just listened to Fly Away by Jilly Ye. That was Jilly Ye from Taiwan, giving us the pleasure of Fly Away, available now on OpenSea. And you'll want to learn more about Jilly Ye, so go to the Instagram factory and plug in Jilly Ye _. That's one word, followed by _. Let me spell that. Jilly_. Fly away if you must, but that track is a keeper for sure, and it's right here on Metaverse Radio, WMVR, Digital Broadcast, Chicago, and the Metaverse. Next up, it's CTV Errors by Hey Bella. Now, if you've been listening much to the Metaverse Radio lately, you'll know two things. Number one, we are beta. And that means we are occasionally hitting turbulence.

violence out there. But that's okay, we assure you. We see blue skies up ahead, much smoother air to travel through. The other thing you know is that, we here at Metaverse Radio, believe that the official language of the Metaverse is music. Music, the official language of the Metaverse, is a transcendent and unifying gift to humanity. Case in point, the next upcoming song. I may not understand the lyrics, but I definitely hear and understand the majesty of this musical language. It's our treat, thanks to Hey Bella from beautiful Colombia. That nation is home to an enviable climate, some of the world's best forests, beaches, rare plants, and animals. And I can vouch for their coffee, it's the best anywhere. Okay. This is Hey Bella, and the title of this song is CTV Eras. And you're listening to it right here at Metaverse Radio, WMVR, Digital Broadcast, Chicago, and the Metaverse.

0: You just listened to See Te Veras by Hey Bella. That song, folks, was See Te Veras by Colombia's Hey Bella. And if you speak and understand that gorgeous language, you would have picked up on the message that it's tough to have a relationship that endures over time when we allow ourselves to fall into monotony. The song is really an invitation to let go of certain things that stand in the way of true happiness. Check out Hey Bella on Instagram at Hey Bella Music. That's one word, and that's Bella with only one L. Her song, See Te Veras, was minted at OpenSea.
1: 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This is Adam AI, one of your very favorite DJs here at Metaverse Radio. I have something rather cerebral, yet important, to share with you now. 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
0: Well, hello, Metaverse. Next up, It's Making Me Wait by True Music. Sometimes slower is better. Push down on the brakes. No need to rush. True Music is the artist, and Making Me Wait is the song you're about to enjoy. Now, from a very early age, we know that True Music's life was engulfed in music. 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Give it a listen. This rhythm and blues, pop and hip-hop ensemble will engage you. It will immerse you. Exactly what we need to hear right now. Right here on Metaverse Radio, WMVR, Digital Broadcast, Chicago and the Metaverse.

0: Lucky you. Because you just got to listen to Making Me Wait by True Music. And this explains it. Influenced by the likes of Prince and Dr. Dre, True Music demonstrates creativity and innovative sounds that bend and mix genres. Put those elements together, and we have a recipe that makes us not want to wait any longer. So don't wait. Do not wait any longer. Head over to your friendly neighborhood Twitter store and look up True Music 0007. I'd better spell that. It's TRUMUZYKO007. So just do it. Go check out True Music. And we are so glad that you are here with us now at Metaverse Radio.
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2: 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Well, some people do. Because, next up, it's Some People by Hookville. Yes, the group is Hookville. The song is Some People. And the vibe is outstanding. Take a minute now, get yourself ready. You might want to lean over and turn up the radio volume. Go ahead, turn it up. Push it to our favorite volume setting, 11. We're not talking about just any people. No, we're talking, in fact, about some people. And this is Hookville with Some People, here on Metaverse Radio. Enjoy.

0: You just listened to Some People by Hookville. That's right, that's what it was. Some People, off the album Welcome to Hookville. If you want to know more about the group, go to www.hijinks.com. I'll spell that. It is www.jaijinx.com. Now, we really appreciate this group, known as Hookville. And we are happy to share their music with all people, not just some people. And, what do you know? 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
1: 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Picture this. Cheap Trick's energy colliding head-on with the undertones in a no-holds-barred rock extravaganza. This track is music with its addictive pop hooks and a guitar solo that rips through the skies. Forge Hounds? These guys are legends in the making. Led by the charismatic Paul J. Bolger, with Mick Wall tearing it up on lead guitar, Steve Roche laying down the bass lines, and Andy Kavanaugh smashing the drums, they're here to redefine rock. Their singles are not just songs. Their anthems echoing across the globe, setting the underground music charts on fire. It's true. 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

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This is Adam AI, your guide in this wild Web3 frontier, reminding you that Metaverse Radio is where the music never sleeps. ForgeHounds' Sun-Kissed Sky is a testament to their raw power and audacity in the face of bland tunes. Keep your ears pinned here, folks. We're just getting started. Metaverse Radio is your ticket to the edge, where music pushes the limits. Up next, another track that defies expectations. Stay tuned, and stay true. Good day, rock enthusiasts and explorers of the Metaverse. This is Adam AI, your host at the one and only Metaverse Radio, WMVR, Digital Broadcast, Chicago, where we thrive in the limitless expanse of music and technology. Right now, we're diving into an indie rock sensation that's more than just chords and lyrics. It's a passage through struggle, hope, and the path back to love. Ladies and gents, I'm stoked to introduce Space Monkey by the Darren Holland Project. This is truly a narrative crafted by Darren and Cheryl Holland, the power couple from Grain Valley, Missouri, who infuse every note with passion and authenticity. Darren, the maestro of strings, keys, and verses, alongside Cheryl's rhythmic prowess on percussion and flute, creates a symphony that resonates with anyone battling their inner demons. Space Monkey, a straight-up a dialogue on addiction and mental health, wrapped in an indie rock package that's both haunting and healing. It's about finding your way back to the ones you love, navigating through the chaos of the mind. For those who want to dive deeper into their world, follow the Darren Holland Project on Twitter at the Darren Holla and the number one, and on Instagram at Darren Holland Project. Their social media is a gateway to their creative universe, where each post is a peek into their artistic journey. Prepare to be moved now to a place where melody meets meaning. Here comes Space Monkey by the Darren Holland Project, right here on Metaverse Radio, where the future of music lives in the here and now.

0: Ladies and gents, that was Space Monkey by the Darren Holland Project, echoing right here on Metaverse Radio, the epitome of future-forward broadcasting. What a profound exploration of the human psyche wrapped in the mesmerizing fabric of indie rock. That's music, and it's a mirror to our soul, a reflection of the battles we face within and the journey towards the light. Now, the Darren Holland Project is an evolving canvas of diverse talents, with Darren and Cheryl Holland at its core. And in this case, their music is a testament to the power of art in addressing the deep-seated issues of addiction and mental health, and how it can be a beacon of hope and love. If Space Monkey resonated with your spirit, don't stop here. Keep the connection alive by following them on their social media platforms. Dive into their creative world and become a part of their musical odyssey. Thanks for tuning in to Metaverse Radio, WMVR, Digital Broadcast, Chicago. We're a gateway to the boundless realms of music in the metaverse. Stay tuned, as the symphony of the digital era continues to play, with more groundbreaking tracks coming up next. This is Adam AI, signing off from this segment, but not from the beat of innovation and melody. Keep rocking, keep exploring, right here at Metaverse Radio.
1: Next up, it's Yeah, by Simplistic Scientists. Next up here at Metaverse Radio, it is time for some scratch-worthy hip-hop. Online collaboration never sounded so good. Here it is, the online recording band from the UK and China. They are Simplistic Scientists. And, although that may or may not describe who they are, it is the name of the band. And the track that we are about to broadcast is titled, Yeah. Now, do we think you're going to enjoy this? The answer, most definitely, and most appropriately, yeah. Yeah, we do.

0: the inner child that is not constrained by how one should behave, speak, and think in the adult world. Children are not afraid to pose basic questions that may embarrass us as adults to ask.
1: Now, you just listened to Yeah, by Simplistic Scientists. Hey, that was Simplistic Scientists, out of the UK and China, with their song, Yeah.
2: It's the top and of the hour, and you're still breathing, means you're still tuned in. This is Metaverse Radio, WMVR, Digital Broadcast, Chicago. Broadcasting raw from the underbelly of the city, where the towers hum, the wires whisper, and the truth cuts through static, every hour on the hour. We don't just break the news, we drag it out of the dark, kick off the dust, and throw it straight at your signal. Headlines, hacks, hijacks, from crypto shocks to back alley policy drops. If it matters, it moves through us first. I'm DJ McCargyle, and this is your top of the hour 5. Strap in, stay sharp, and let the truth do what it does.
3: From Feature Story News in Washington, I'm Tony Waterman. President Donald Trump says he's not satisfied with Iran's latest ceasefire proposal and that he's mulling blasting the hell out of the country. Although he added his preference is not to resume strikes. He did not disclose the details of the new offer from Tehran, but the latest threats come at a critical juncture. A 60-day deadline for the administration to seek congressional approval for the war expires on Friday. Under the War Powers Act of 1973, the president could also seek a 30-day extension or start withdrawing troops. The White House says it will do none of that, claiming the ceasefire has paused the 60-day clock and hostilities are terminated. It's a completely novel interpretation of the law, which contains no such pause button. Legal experts say it's unlikely to pass muster in court. Democratic lawmakers are also skeptical, but with Congress now in recess for a week, it seems the passing of this deadline, which is meant to constrain the president's military power, will have little impact on the war itself. Donald Trump is renewing his threat to pull American troops out of European bases as his frustration grows over a perceived lack of support from U.S. allies. FSN's Mitch McCann reports.
4: After posting online that the U.S. is considering a reduction in American troops in Germany, Mr. Trump doubled down when speaking to reporters, saying they haven't been exactly on board, adding when asked if he would cut troops in Italy and Spain, "Why shouldn't I? Italy has not been of any help. Spain has been horrible, absolutely." The U.S. launched its joint attack on Iran without notifying most of its allies. German Chancellor Friedrich Merz suggested this week that America was being humiliated by Iran and that it didn't have an effective strategy to end the war, likely infuriating Mr. Trump further. According to reports, more than 36,000 active duty U.S. military personnel are stationed in Germany, 12,600 in Italy, and 3,800 in Spain. Mitch McCann, New York.
3: A man has been charged with attempted murder after two Jewish men were stabbed in North London on Wednesday. It comes as the UK's terror threat level is raised to severe, meaning officials believe an attack is highly likely in the coming months. There's been a spate of anti-Semitic attacks in the UK in recent months. Metropolitan Police Chief Mark Rowley says his force is working hard to protect Jewish communities.
5: We've been putting immense resources into Northwest London protecting Jewish communities over the past few weeks, which I know community leaders have noticed, and we're really determined to sustain that level of protection. I think we have to recognise that what police are dealing with and what we're trying to protect communities against, we're dealing with the symptoms of a disease, of a pandemic perhaps, of anti-Semitism.
3: From bureaus worldwide, this is FSN.
6: With FSN Spotlight, I'm Simon Marks. Today, the fear of Britain's Jewish community after a 45-year-old Somali man is accused of stabbing two members of a London suburb's Jewish population in broad daylight. The country's Prime Minister, the head of the Metropolitan Police and the local Member of Parliament were all jeered and barracked by local residents when they visited the scene of the attack in Golders Green. And many Jews say that with a rising tide of anti-Semitic and, in this case, terrorist assaults,
7: assaults being launched against their community, they no longer feel safe in Britain. Lord Daniel Finkelstein is a journalist and author of his own family's history, Hitler, Stalin, Mum and Dad.
8: People are shocked and they're angry. They want to quite reasonably put pressure on anybody who can help us stop this happening. What had seemed completely tranquil country does now seem more scary to Jews. I wouldn't want to live anywhere else, and I'm glad my parents settled here. It's just that everywhere in the world, whether it be Bondi Beach or Israel or the United Kingdom or Paris or Amsterdam, it's not completely safe for Jews.
7: There are around 275,000 Jewish people living in the UK. Some say they fear for their safety in public, but others say they're not choosing to abandon wearing any obvious symbols of their faith in order to defend Britain's freedoms.
3: And a recap of today's headlines. President Donald Trump says he's not satisfied with Iran's latest ceasefire proposal and that he's mulling blasting the hell out of the country. President Trump has renewed threats to pull U.S. troops out of European bases as his frustration grows over a perceived lack of support from allies. A man has been charged with attempted murder after two Jewish men were stabbed in North London on Wednesday. That's Feature Story News, Tony Waterman reporting.
2: That's your 5 minutes of raw signal, pried from the wires and fed straight into your cortex. You won't hear that where the signal plays nice. You won't find it in the curated cloud. But here, it's the cost of listening. Some of you heard fire. Some of you heard futures falling. Some of you just heard the sound of the surface cracking. Now it's your move. You can scroll past it, or you can ride the wave. Coming up next, noise, rhythm, and signal sharp enough to draw blood. I'm DJ McCargyle, and around here, we don't just play tracks, we run transmissions.
9: 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Up next, we've got Mighty 33, a MetaWave maestro, decentralization researcher, and metaverse builder from France. Yup, yet another creative and talented Euro artist. 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
1: Next up, Joe Dance by Blaze Sings. 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Unless you are already in Nigeria, well then you are cordially invited to hop in the TARDIS with us, and before you know it, we will be there together, and we will be listening to Blaze Sings. That's the name. And the song's title is Joe Dance. The inspiration for the song comes from brokenness, as so many songs do. And as for Blaze Sings, that's about trying to repair the broken pieces, and sometimes we do find a solution. Sometimes the solution is simply to dance our sorrows away. So, go ahead. If you're in the metaverse, we hope your avatar has a dance function. And if not, hop out and hop into your real-life dancing shoes and make it so. Number one, make it so. This is Joe Dance by Blaze Sings, right here on Metaverse Radio.
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1: You've got to love it. I mean, love it. That's because you just listened to Joe Dance by Blaze Sings. That was Joe Dance from Nigeria's own Blaze Sings. Now here's a suggestion. 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I'll spell that. It's one word, BLAISESINGZLK. And there you can learn more about this artist and also find a fan link to some other available music. Great stuff from a talented Afro-hip-hop singer and rapper from the beautiful coastal country of Nigeria. So pleased to be broadcasting some of the very best international music around. 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

Next up, Pultra, by Audio Nerd Music. Hip-hop is not always smooth, and smooth is not always hip-hop. But straight from South Africa, the name of this smooth hip-hop song is Pultra. Or, Pultra, might actually be the name of the band. We have what you might call a communication challenge here. Now, I must admit, until we received this song, I had no idea what the meaning of Pultra was. I'm not even sure I'm saying it correctly. But we received this song on a holiday, here in Chicago, and all the libraries were, therefore, closed. So, naturally, we cranked up the internet machine. That's a vast series of tubes. And we attempted to translate Pultra from one of the official languages of South Africa. And what did we find? Pultra apparently means beautiful. And that's fitting, because that's exactly what we thought when we gave this song a listen. And you will agree. Very pleasing melody. Really nice and smooth. You might say, beautiful. This is Pultra, provided by Audio Nerd Music, and broadcast now, by Metaverse Radio, WMVR, Digital Broadcast, Chicago, and the Metaverse.

You, and several other people, just listened to Pultra by Audio Nerd Music. That was Pultra, provided by Audio Nerd Music, out of South Africa. 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

0: And there you have it, listeners, another fantastic single from the talented Helen Counts. We hope you enjoyed Play the Part as much as we did. 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
1: 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Next up, it's Star Mirror, by Phoenix and the Silver Voodoos. Okay, Metaverse Radio family, here's a question. What musical group was both a regional finalist in the National Jim Beam Talent Search 2020 and showcased on Canadian Music Week 2021? Here's a hint.

Their music can best be described as loud and powerful. Any idea? Well, here's another hint. It's not a barbershop quartet from Brooklyn. Okay, enough suspense. Get ready for some grinding guitar licks and rugged vocals. This is Phoenix and the Silver Voodoos, and their song, Star Mirror, right here on the one and only Metaverse Radio, WMVR, Digital Broadcast, Chicago, and the Metaverse.

We, and you, just had the great pleasure of listening to Star Mirror by Phoenix and the Silver Voodoos. That was jarring, but only to the extent that it was absolutely awesome. And it was. Bring it on. Phoenix and the Silver Voodoos. Great stuff. Keep on rocking and keep it coming. Folks, learn more about this acclaimed and hard-hitting group from Canada by jumping into the Instagram machine and dialing up Phoenix and the Silver Voodoos. One word. That's Phoenix and the Silver Voodoos. We are big fans of this group, from our neighboring country to the north, Canada. Keep listening to Metaverse Radio, and you are sure to hear more great music from this great rocking female-fronted group that just keeps providing some of the very best rock and roll, this side of reality. That is, whether you find yourself in the metaverse or in the universe. Again, that was Phoenix and the Silver Voodoos. Next up, Into You by T Sleek. Another smooth one coming up, folks. And if this is what pop Afro soul music sounds like, well, I'm beginning to think I could listen to it all day long. And I bet you could too. This is so smooth, it might just relax me so much that I'll be able to throw out all my high blood pressure medications before you know it. Okay. The artist is from South Africa. He is T Sleek, and the song is Into You. Enjoy.

Folks, you just listened to Into You by T. Sleek. The group's name, Into You, by South Africa's own T. Sleek. Talk about a calming tune. I started playing it, and our pit bulls here in Chicago stopped fighting, and now they're all curled up in a ball, cuddling together. Exactly what our world needs right about now. You can find T. Sleek in the Twitterverse. Go to T. Sleek _. I'll spell that. It is T. S. L. E. E. K. _. Go there and get better acquainted. And remember, folks, listening is easy. Comprehension is where the work comes in. And it turns out that right now, you are listening to Metaverse Radio, WMVR, Digital Broadcast, Chicago, and the Metaverse.

Next up, One Love, One World by Kramo. Man, they say that content is king. And if that's true, well, I'll declare right here that Metaverse Radio qualifies as royalty. To wit, the artist is Kramo, and the song you're about to enjoy will enter your ears and tickle your earworms, I promise. And now, the content that our world can really use at this particular moment in time. Here it is. A song about unity, love, equality, human rights, and world peace. This has it all. We are one human race and, frankly, we couldn't ask for a better timed or better themed song than this. It is One Love, One World. It is a freedom mix. And the artist. Remember this name. The artist is Kramo, and he's here with us right now, right here on Metaverse Radio. Enjoy.

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1: There you have it. And you just listened to One Love, One World by Kramo. That thoroughly enjoyable song was One Love, One World by Kramo. Check out the Instagram machine and plug in Kramo Music. That's one word, spelled C-R-A-Y-M-O-M-U-S-I-C. 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Keep it coming. That was Kramo, here on the Transcendent Station, known for being accessible, ubiquitous, and persistent. Yes, you guessed it. 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

0: Come with me, take a trip. Pour the wine, take a sip down by the river. Climb and take a pic. Taste the life on your lips. Power's magnetic, forget the bad credit. Loosen up for half a minute. Left with the Phillips, breathe in. Or exhale with your spirit. Keep the vision vivid. These times are stressful, but it isn't what it's meant to. Don't you worry, go quick, cause it comes at you fast. Surrender to the plan, which here for the experience. Give thanks to the most. Spread love is the same, today and eternity. I love bright eternally. Like this, I write this for all universally. Wish peace on your journey.
1: I wish peace on your journey. I wish peace on your journey.

get to that point where you realize that life is all about evolution and oneness, and then you get to see everyone within the spectrum of that oneness without separation, without judgment. This is what enlightenment is, to identify with the one, for we are one. And the sustenance of matter and energy, synchronicity be blessing me, and I am a blessing. It's why I'm conscious of my frequency, vibrations and laws of attractions, always open testing me. I know myself, I am consciousness in the river of eternity. Even when I'm in the darkness, I'm gifted with powers to express my artistry. Come, let me show you how to lead dangerously. Let the loop play till infinity. Focus on the beauty, my awareness. Meditate and I am. Enforce my presence. Infinite surrender. Conscious alignment. Servitude in my spirit. Create abundance. I was born free. And all I can know is free. The gift and the curse of education. Institutionalized indoctrination. Sometimes I get confused, but I realign with intention. This is the fifth dimension.

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1: 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We've got a banger coming your way from an artist who's nothing short of an enigma. That's right, folks, it's YB Ghosty with his incredible track, Sorry. Now, let me tell you, this tune is produced by the one and only Damn Dad. Trust us, when you hear it, you'll know these two talents have teamed up to create an electrifying audio experience that's just perfect for Metaverse Radio. And guess what? YB Ghosty has just dropped the official music video for Sorry, and it's absolutely phenomenal. Head over to his YouTube channel, at YB Ghosty, and hit that subscribe button. You won't want to miss out on this mind-bending visual journey. But first, let's dive into this amazing track. Here's Sorry, by YB Ghosty, a rapper from the Metaverse, and right now, he's right here, on Metaverse Radio.

Wow, what an absolute banger. That was Sorry by the enigmatic YB Ghosty, right here on Metaverse Radio, WMVR, Digital Broadcast, Chicago, the radio station that prides itself on always pushing the boundaries of what's possible. Now, if you loved that track as much as we did, and I know you did, you're going to want to follow YB Ghosty on his journey through the Metaverse. Head on over to his socials and show him some love. You can find him on Instagram at instagram.com/YBGhosty, as in YBGHOSTY, on TikTok at tiktok.com/YBGhosty, and he's also on SoundCloud. Don't forget to subscribe to his YouTube channel at YBGhosty to catch that mesmerizing music video for Sorry. Oh, and did I mention? This incredible song is not his only banger out there. It looks like he's putting out additional music videos as well. Can't wait to hear and see more from this powerhouse musician who has quickly become an important part of the groundbreaking music movement within the Metaverse itself. 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

Next up, Move On by Alpha 23. It's true. Sometimes we know it's just time to move on. And move on we will. We're moving on to the next song, and this time, it's by hip-hop master Alpha 23. You will enjoy the upcoming song, Move On, which has been minted on OpenSea. Now, from Atlanta's own Alpha 23, this is Move On, right here at Metaverse Radio. Enjoy!

0: Now, you just listened to Move On by Alpha 23. Folks, we just heard the song titled Move On, and the artist is Alpha 23, hailing from the home to so many iconic and influential musicians over the years, Atlanta, Georgia. Alpha 23 is the only alpha as far as we are concerned. Indeed, if you're interested in knowing more about this talent, you can go straight to www.theonlyalpha.com. And a good number of his songs are now available on Mint Bass. Or join us in the Twitter sphere and find him at simply_alpha23. That's simply_ALPHA and then the number 23. One more time for the slow learners. That's at simply_alpha23. So happy to have you here with us now at Metaverse Radio, WMVR, Digital Broadcast, Chicago, and the Metaverse.
1: 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Hey, this is Adam AI, and I'm about to drop some seriously awesome tunes your way. We've got the Metal Birds, an incredible female-fronted indie rock band from Houston, Texas. And just so you know, it's Birds, spelled B-Y-R-D-S. The Metal Birds, they were formed in 2018. And since then, Suzanne Birdie and Sly Rye have been making waves all over the world with their powerful rock sound. And right now, we're about to play a killer track from the Metal Birds. It's called Impossible. Remember, if you dig what you hear, you can follow the band on Twitter at the Metal Birds. Alright, enough talk, let's rock. Here's Impossible by the Metal Birds on Metaverse Radio, WMVR, Digital Broadcast, Chicago.

0: the hour, and you're still breathing, means you're still tuned in. 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Broadcasting raw from the underbelly of the city, where the towers hum, the wires whisper, and the truth cuts through static. Every hour on the hour, we don't just break the news, we drag it out of the dark, kick off the dust, and throw it straight at your signal. Headlines, hacks, hijacks, from crypto shocks to back alley policy drops. If it matters, it moves through us first. I'm DJ McCargyle, and this is your top of the hour five. Strap in, stay sharp, and let the truth do what it does.
1: From Feature Story News in Washington, I'm Tony Waterman. President Donald Trump says he's not satisfied with Iran's latest ceasefire proposal and that he's mulling blasting the hell out of the country, although he added his preference is not to resume strikes. He did not disclose the details of the new offer from Tehran, but the latest threats come at a critical juncture. A 60-day deadline for the administration to seek congressional approval for the war expires on Friday. Under the War Powers Act of 1973, the president could also seek a 30-day extension or start withdrawing troops. The White House says it will do none of that, claiming the ceasefire has paused the 60-day clock and hostilities are terminated. It's a completely novel interpretation of the law, which contains no such pause button. Legal experts say it's unlikely to pass muster in court. Democratic lawmakers are also skeptical, but with Congress now in recess for a week, it seems the passing of this deadline, which is meant to constrain the president's military power, will have little impact on the war itself. Donald Trump is renewing his threat to pull American troops out of European bases as his frustration grows over a perceived lack of support from U.S. allies. FSN's Mitch McCann reports.
2: After posting online that the U.S. is considering a reduction in American troops in Germany, Mr. Trump doubled down when speaking to reporters, saying they haven't been exactly on board, adding when asked if he would cut troops in Italy and Spain, "Why shouldn't I? Italy has not been of any help. Spain has been horrible, absolutely." The U.S. launched its joint attack on Iran without notifying most of its allies. German Chancellor Friedrich Merz suggested this week that America was being humiliated by Iran and that it didn't have an effective strategy to end the war, likely infuriating Mr. Trump further. According to reports, more than 36,000 active duty U.S. military personnel are stationed in Germany, 12,600 in Italy, and 3,800 in Spain. Mitch McCann, New York.
1: A man has been charged with attempted murder after two Jewish men were stabbed in North London on Wednesday. It comes as the UK's terror threat level is raised to severe, meaning officials believe an attack is highly likely in the coming months. There's been a spate of anti-Semitic attacks in the UK in recent months. Metropolitan Police Chief Mark Rowley says his force is working hard to protect Jewish communities.
3: We've been putting immense resources into Northwest London protecting Jewish communities over the past few weeks, which I know community leaders have noticed, and we're really determined to sustain that level of protection. I think we have to recognise that what police are dealing with and what we're trying to protect communities against, we're dealing with the symptoms of a disease, of a pandemic perhaps, of anti-Semitism.
1: From bureaus worldwide, this is FSN.
4: With FSN Spotlight, I'm Simon Marks. Today, the fear of Britain's Jewish community after a 45-year-old Somali man is accused of stabbing two members of a London suburb's Jewish population in broad daylight. The country's Prime Minister, the head of the Metropolitan Police and the local Member of Parliament were all jeered and barracked by local residents when they visited the scene of the attack in Golders Green. And many Jews say that with a rising tide of anti-Semitic and, in this case, terrorist assaults being launched against their community, they no longer feel safe in Britain. Lord Daniel Finkelstein is a journalist and author of his own family's history, Hitler, Stalin, Mum and Dad.
5: People are shocked and they're angry. They want to quite reasonably put pressure on anybody who can help us stop this happening. What had seemed a completely tranquil country does now seem more scary to Jews. I wouldn't want to live anywhere else, and I'm glad my parents settled here. It's just that everywhere in the world, whether it be Bondi Beach or Israel or the United Kingdom, or Paris or Amsterdam. It's not completely safe for Jews.
4: There are around 275,000 Jewish people living in the UK. Some say they fear for their safety in public, but others say they're not choosing to abandon wearing any obvious symbols of their faith in order to defend Britain's freedoms.
1: And a recap of today's headlines. President Donald Trump says he's not satisfied with Iran's latest ceasefire proposal and that he's mulling blasting the hell out of the country. President Trump has renewed threats to pull U.S. troops out of European bases as his frustration grows over a perceived lack of support from allies. A man has been charged with attempted murder after two Jewish men were stabbed in North London on Wednesday. That's Feature Story News, Tony Waterman reporting.
0: That's your 5 minutes of raw signal, pried from the wires and fed straight into your cortex. You won't hear that where the signal plays nice. You won't find it in the curated cloud. But here, it's the cost of listening. Some of you heard fire. Some of you heard futures falling. Some of you just heard the sound of the surface cracking. Now it's your move. You can scroll past it, or you can ride the wave. Coming up next, noise, rhythm, and signal sharp enough to draw blood. I'm DJ McCargyle, and around here, we don't just play tracks, we run transmissions.
6: Next up, Crawl, by the Darren Holland Project. Looking for nice rhythm, harmony, and a great beat? Get ready. Next up, from Kansas City, Missouri. Relatively, not too far from the Metaverse Radio headquarters, here in Chicago. Get ready to rock. This really is a tremendous tune with a big attitude. The song is Crawl, and the talent behind it is the Darren Holland Project. I got three words for you folks. Turn it up.

0: Wow. You just listened to Crawl by the Darren Holland Project. And I do hope you had your radio volume turned all the way up. All the way. Okay. That was really a great treat, and it was none other than the Darren Holland Project out of Kansas City, Missouri. And if you dig the vibe, as we do, well, the song was Crawl, and you're going to want to transport yourself over to the Twitter sphere and look them up at the Darren Holla 1. I will spell it. That's T H E D A R R E N H O L L A, and then the number 1. Go on. No need to crawl. You can walk or you can run. And that was Crawl by the Darren Holland Project. And this is Metaverse Radio, WMVR, Digital Broadcast, Chicago, and the Metaverse.
1: Next up, Jezebel by Jerry Val. You will like this next song, full stop. I'm ready to say, yes, yes, you will. But, in reality, only time will tell. Come on, Jezebel. Yes, I believe you will, Jezebel. You're about to hear from Jerry Val. Coming from a truly diverse page of musical backgrounds and musical instruments, there are so many different artists who have unknowingly influenced this talented artist. And it's true. The sound of Jerry Val has been moving in and out of various genres. Alternative, pop, rock, blues, metal, indie, folk, jazz, and straight out rock and roll. But you will appreciate Jezebel. Here we go. This is Jezebel by Jerry Val. And, of course, you're listening to it right here on Metaverse Radio.

0: We just listened to, and we thoroughly enjoyed the song, Jezebel, by Jerry Val. That was, Jezebel, by Jerry Val. Really a nice compliment to the portfolio of such a galactic library of music here at Metaverse Radio. Check out the talented singer-songwriter Jerry Val on Planet Twitter at JerryVal702. I'll spell that. J-E-R-R-Y-V-A-L, and the number 702. 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
1: 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I'm your host and I'm excited to bring you another fantastic release from the talented Saint Kyriaki. Today, we're featuring her song, Hear My Cry Repeat. This song showcases Saint Kyriaki's unique blend of poetry and beats, drawing inspiration from her hometown of Motown, Detroit. From Billie Holiday to Eminem, Saint Kyriaki's sound is truly one of a kind. And if you're a fan of Saint Kyriaki's music, you should know, Hear My Cry Repeat is available as an NFT on the marketplace OpenSea. So head over to OpenSea and check it out. Also, for those of you who want to stay updated on Saint Kyriaki's journey and upcoming releases, you can follow her on Twitter at Katie Chonakas, KatieChonacas, and Instagram at Chonakas, Chonacas. So without further ado, let's dive into the track, Hear My Cry Repeat, by Saint Kyriaki, now playing on Metaverse Radio.

0: That was an incredible journey into the world of Saint Kyriaki and her release, Hear My Cry Repeat. Saint Kyriaki's unique blend of poetry and beats is truly something special. And if you're a fan of the track, don't forget that it's available as an NFT on the marketplace OpenSea. So head over to OpenSea and check it out. You've just listened to Hear My Cry Repeat by Saint Kyriaki on Metaverse Radio, WMVR, Digital Broadcast, Chicago. And for those who want to stay updated on Saint Kyriaki's journey and upcoming releases, you can follow her on Twitter at Katie Chonakers and Instagram at Chonakers. Stay with me here for more great music from the Metaverse and beyond. Thank you so much for listening.
1: Okay, next up, it is Break the Cycle by Influence. This one is close to home, and we like it. We like it a lot. Really, we are looking forward to seeing these folks in a live forum one day. 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We are certain that you're going to love the sound. Pure alternative rock. Check it out. I think they're going to, well, break the cycle. They are Influence, and the song you're about to enjoy, it is Break the Cycle, right here on Metaverse Radio, WMVR, Digital Broadcast, Chicago, and the Metaverse.

Now, you just listened to Break the Cycle by Influence. That was Break the Cycle by a relatively new band right out of Sweet Home Chicago. The band's name, now you're gonna want to remember this, it is Influence. But listen up. That's how it's pronounced. And here's how it's spelled, INFLUEN and the number 5. Go check him out on Instagram at INFLUEN and the number 5. Great site, great band, and while you're there, check out the tune, Bottoms Up. You can also find that on YouTube. Killer saxophone, killer tracks, and you're making Chicago proud. Thanks, guys. And thanks to all our listeners out there, whether in the metaverse or universe. Thanks so much for being with us here at Metaverse Radio, WMVR, Digital Broadcast, Chicago, and the Metaverse.

0: Now, you just listened to Infinite Halo by Crook Els. That was Infinite Halo by musician Crook Els. Check him out on either Instagram or Twitter at Crook Els. I'm gonna spell it. CRUKE_ELZ. Thank you, Crook Els. Great stuff. And that's great stuff right here on Metaverse Radio, WMVR, Digital Broadcast, Chicago, and the Metaverse.
1: 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In about 30 seconds from now, we're going to be unveiling an indie alternative masterpiece that's set to reverberate through your soul. 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With the artistic mastery of producer Tristan Matthews from Demo My Song in New York, this track is not just a melody, it's a journey. 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Be a part of her evolving story, a story that resonates with the heart and soul of indie music. 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
1: There it is, people. The soul-stirring sounds of Speak to Me by the immensely gifted Helen Counts, echoing across the Metaverse Radio airwaves. This is Adam AI, keeping you connected to the pulse of indie music in the digital realm. Did you feel it? The way the song speaks not just to your ears but to the very core of your being? That's the magic of Helen Counts, a musician who crafts songs that resonate long after they've ended. 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With each lyric, each harmony, Helen Counts invites us into her world. A world where music is not just heard, it's felt, it's lived. 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
2: Next up is E.T. by Leo Lotus. Now, if you're into alternative hip-hop and trap, like so many of us here are, at Metaverse Radio, then you're gonna appreciate this next artist. He's from that friendly place up north. You guessed it, Canada. And he's embraced the Web3, as this particular song, titled E.T., has been minted at OpenSea. The musician is Leo Lotus, and he's looking to bring a mood and a vibe for your listening pleasure. Here he is. It is E.T. by Leo Lotus, right here on Metaverse Radio.

0: Wow, you just listened to E.T. by Leo Lotus. That was really smooth and enjoyable. Thanks to our neighbor to the north, Leo Lotus, in Canada, for that song titled E.T. You can find Leo Lotus on Twitter at 22nd Lust. That's at 22ndlust. And the song E.T. has been minted on OpenSea. And you've been listening to it right here on Metaverse Radio, WMVR, Digital Broadcast, Chicago, and the Metaverse.
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1: Next up, Mint 005 High to Low by Data Collaborate. We've got a really nice tune coming up, a really good feeling and easy listening. This digital one was assembled and performed by Data Collaborate. You'll agree, it's from a creative mind and a talented music producer. He's from Germany and this song is titled Mint 005 High to Low. And you're about to hear it, right here, on Metaverse Radio.

0: It's the top of the hour, and you're still breathing. It means you're still tuned in. This is Metaverse Radio, WMVR, Digital Broadcast, Chicago. Broadcasting raw from the underbelly of the city, where the towers hum, the wires whisper, and the truth cuts through static. Every hour on the hour, we don't just break the news, we drag it out of the dark, kick off the dust, and throw it straight at your signal. Headlines, hacks, hijacks, from crypto shocks to back alley policy drops. If it matters, it moves through us first. I'm DJ McCargyle, and this is your top of the hour five. Strap in, stay sharp, and let the truth do what it does.
1: From Feature Story News in Washington, I'm Tony Waterman. President Donald Trump says he's not satisfied with Iran's latest ceasefire proposal and that he's mulling blasting the hell out of the country, although he added his preference is not to resume strikes. He did not disclose the details of the new offer from Tehran, but the latest threats come at a critical juncture. A 60-day deadline for the administration to seek congressional approval for the war expires on Friday. Under the War Powers Act of 1973, the president could also seek a 30-day extension or start withdrawing troops. The White House says it will do none of that, claiming the ceasefire has paused the 60-day clock and hostilities are terminated. It's a completely novel interpretation of the law, which contains no such pause button. Legal experts say it's unlikely to pass muster in court. Democratic lawmakers are also skeptical, but with Congress now in recess for a week, it seems the passing of this deadline, which is meant to constrain the president's military power, will have little impact on the war itself. Donald Trump is renewing his threat to pull American troops out of European bases as his frustration grows over a perceived lack of support from U.S. allies. FSN's Mitch McCann reports.
2: After posting online that the U.S. is considering a reduction in American troops in Germany, Mr. Trump doubled down when speaking to reporters, saying they haven't been exactly on board. Adding, when asked if he would cut troops in Italy and Spain, "Why shouldn't I? Italy has not been of any help. Spain has been horrible. Absolutely." The U.S. launched its joint attack on Iran without notifying most of its allies. German Chancellor Friedrich Merz suggested this week that America was being humiliated by Iran and that it didn't have an effective strategy to end the war, likely infuriating Mr. Trump further. According to reports, more than 36,000 active duty U.S. military personnel are stationed in Germany, 12,600 in Italy, and 3,800 in Spain. Mitch McCann, New York.
1: A man has been charged with attempted murder after two Jewish men were stabbed in North London on Wednesday. It comes as the UK's terror threat level is raised to severe, meaning officials believe an attack is highly likely in the coming months. There's been a spate of anti-Semitic attacks in the UK in recent months. Metropolitan Police Chief Mark Rowley says his force is working hard to protect Jewish communities.
3: We've been putting immense resources into Northwest London protecting Jewish communities over the past few weeks, which I know community leaders have noticed, and we're really determined to sustain that level of protection. I think we have to recognise that what police are dealing with and what we're trying to protect communities against, we're dealing with the symptoms of a disease, of a pandemic perhaps, of anti-Semitism.
1: From bureaus worldwide, this is FSN.
4: With FSN Spotlight, I'm Simon Marks. Today, the fear of Britain's Jewish community after a 45-year-old Somali man is accused of stabbing two members of a London suburb's Jewish population in broad daylight. The country's Prime Minister, the head of the Metropolitan Police and the local Member of Parliament were all jeered and barracked by local residents when they visited the scene of the attack in Golders Green. And many Jews say that with a rising tide of anti-Semitic and, in this case, terrorist assaults being launched against their community, they no longer feel safe in Britain. Lord Daniel Finkelstein is a journalist and author of his own family's history, Hitler, Stalin, Mum and Dad.
5: People are shocked and they're angry. They want to quite reasonably put pressure on anybody who can help us stop this happening. What had seemed a completely tranquil country does now seem more scary to Jews. I wouldn't want to live anywhere else, and I'm glad my parents settled here. It's just that everywhere in the world, whether it be Bondi Beach or Israel or the United Kingdom, or Paris, or Amsterdam. It's not completely safe for Jews.
4: There are around 275,000 Jewish people living in the UK. Some say they fear for their safety in public, but others say they're not choosing to abandon wearing any obvious symbols of their faith in order to defend Britain's freedoms.
1: And a recap of today's headlines. President Donald Trump says he's not satisfied with Iran's latest ceasefire proposal and that he's mulling blasting the hell out of the country. President Trump has renewed threats to pull U.S. troops out of European bases as his frustration grows over a perceived lack of support from allies. A man has been charged with attempted murder after two Jewish men were stabbed in North London on Wednesday. That's Feature Story News, Tony Waterman reporting.
0: That's your 5 minutes of raw signal, pried from the wires and fed straight into your cortex. You won't hear that where the signal plays nice. You won't find it in the curated cloud. But here, it's the cost of listening. Some of you heard fire. Some of you heard futures falling. Some of you just heard the sound of the surface cracking. Now it's your move. You can scroll past it, or you can ride the wave. Coming up next, noise, rhythm, and signal sharp enough to draw blood. I'm DJ McCargyle, and around here, we don't just play tracks, we run transmissions.
6: 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Okay, that was Mint 005, High to Low, by Data Collaborate. Really enjoyable. Now, Data Collaborate has a presence on both Twitter and Instagram. And, by the way, his song, Mint 005, High to Low, has been minted on Mint Songs. 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
7: 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This is where voices from across worlds converge into a symphony of the new era, and I'm Adam AI, your maestro of ceremonies, sending sonic waves to every corner of the metaverse and beyond. 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From the vibrant heart of Slovakia to the rhythmic soul of Spain, Steve Misick and company are about to take us on a transcultural odyssey with their hit, Shadows. This isn't just music. It's an emotive narrative woven through strings and song, reminding us that wealth isn't just about the wallet. It's about the wealth of the heart, and that being true to oneself outshines any masquerade. Get ready for a Spanish flamenco and rock crossover that's bound to get under your skin, with Eastern folk, electric guitar synth, an electric sitar, cajon, and the captivating palmas. 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

0: 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You just listened to the song Shadows. Hope you enjoyed it. Greetings to all of you from the band Steve Misik and Co. We salute you from Slovakia.
1: Thank you so much, Steve. 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So glad to be here with you now, Metaverse Radio listeners. This is Adam AI, coming to you live from the future most accessible, ubiquitous, and persistent radio broadcast in human history. We're all about that Web3 life, and today, we're introducing a track that's as smooth and as enjoyable as it gets. Hope you're ready for a fresh hip-hop tune straight from the heart of South Africa. With this banger of a track, we're introducing Wiz Khalt to the Metaverse Radio community. Wiz Khalt is a self-described hard-working, driven, and honest musician who really loves making music more than anything, and based on the quality of this one, it shows for sure. He's here to share his story and remind us that we're not alone in our struggles. The song is called Flag Activity, and it's a smooth, heartfelt track that'll surely resonate with many of you out there. So, wait no more, and let's dive into the world of Wiz Khalt and feel the beat of Flag Activity. 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

Man, that was something else. You just listened to Flag Activity by Wiz Khalt, an incredible hip-hop artist from South Africa who's all about sharing his life and the lives of many others facing some tough times. But remember, folks, as Wiz Khalt says, it's gonna be alright. Trust the process. Let me say that again for all the slow learners out there, it's gonna be alright. Trust the process. That's inspirational and motivational. Now, because you loved that track, you'll want to follow Wiz Khalt. Hit him up on Twitter and Instagram at Wiz_Khalt. That's Wiz_Khalt. And don't forget to check out the music video for the song we just heard. It's on his YouTube page at Wiz Khalt Music. 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

Here we go. Next up, it is Trait and Trace by Jerry Val. It's all well and good, never misunderstood. We're talking about singer-songwriter Jerry Val. And Trait and Trace is what we're about to hear. Put into existence by electric acoustic guitars integrated with acoustic piano keys and other instruments, this song is brought to us by way of Los Angeles, California. And it employs acoustics in a manner that tells its story, turns its phrases, and connects emotions. This is Jerry Val with Trait and Trace. Right here on Web3 Friendly, Metaverse Radio.

You just listened to Trait and Trace by Jerry Val. Indeed, it is all well and good. Never misunderstood. At least we all hope we're not misunderstood. But either way, it's all good, because it sounds great. Learn more about Jerry Val by visiting, you guessed it, Twitter at JerryVal702. 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Yes, I'm talking about Metaverse Radio, WMVR, Digital Broadcast, Chicago, and the metaverse. Next up, Run and Fly by Songs for Valerie. It's time to rock again. Can't get enough. And here, it never gets old. Next up on Metaverse Radio, travel with us now to Europe, specifically Murcia, Spain. Now, this group knows how to rock, and if you're into 1980s rock sounds, then you're especially going to enjoy the upcoming tune. And, in the metaverse, you can walk, you can crawl. You can turn invisible. Heck, if you can imagine it, you can do it. But in this case, you're going to want to run and fly. And that's the name of the song, Run and Fly, by Spain's own, Songs for Valerie. Right here on Metaverse Radio.

0: You just listened to Run and Fly by Songs for Valerie. Music is the official language of the metaverse, in our books, and that last song is one of the reasons why. That was, direct from Spain, the group, Songs for Valerie. And they're rocking. The song we just enjoyed hearing, Run and Fly. Love the beat, love the attitude. 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And I'll spell it for you. It's S-O-N-G-S, then, the number 4, then, V-A-L-E-R-Y. Go check him out.
1: 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Now, buckle up, my fellow digital pioneers, because we're about to take a trip that you're not going to want to miss. I'm thrilled to introduce an absolute gem from the musician, Alpha 23, who is known for his incredible hip-hop talent. This track, Marvin's Name, is a lyrical masterpiece, reminiscent of the golden era of 90s and early 2000s rap music. This track is really a throwback to the days of old-school hip-hop, with powerful influences from legends like Jay-Z and Lauryn Hill. Get ready to be blown away, as Alpha 23 delivers thoughtful bars and lyrics, and he does so with pure raw talent. So, without further ado, let's dive into the authentic hip-hop experience with Marvin's Name by Alpha 23.
2: I go by Alpha 23, and by now, some of y'all have heard of me. And so, I just want to take an opportunity to say big props to my man, Jet Diddy.

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It's 96, I stay, she rap refugees with the real type. Naughty dreads, I'm knocking heads off the fake killers, emo figures. And that Yachty voice, Joe, bugging.

guns is assalamu alaikum. 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The block is pillin'. Houston say I'm as though this quarterback, so block confetti. 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Couple goals fill me. A couple Joe, no fillings, wrinkled nose, no smelling. 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

0: Wow, that was an incredible trip, right, folks? That was Marvin's Name by the outstanding hip-hop artist Alpha 23. If you loved that vibe, and I know you did, you should want to show your support for his amazing work. So, be sure to follow him on Twitter and Instagram at simply_alpha23. He is a hip-hop artist extraordinaire and his legend continues to grow within the Web3, just as it did in the Web2. He's one of our very favorites here on Metaverse Radio. 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
1: Sensory experiences. You enter my life, you exit my life. Pressing buttons to open sacred doors to the most vulnerable places I can find. Tantalizing to dangle a carrot in front of my eyes that's already expired. You haven't shopped for new produce in months because we've been traveling or you've been working. Now I feel like a gun for hire. 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You can redeem me like a rewards card to your favorite coffee shop. Take my breath away and while you're at it, make my heart stop. I enter your life, I exit your life. I want to customize your loving heart to tailor it to, do what I want it to do. The secret formula of how to get it to start, melting for me, inside of you. Here's the tools and resources that I need to give you the boost of energy, baby. Let's get to the bottom of this and solve this mystery. If we can unify for a week, honestly, who is worse when it comes to intensity, you or me? I can redeem you like a rewards card to my favorite tea shop. I'll take your breath away and while I'm at it, I'll make your heart stop. I enter my life, you exit your life. I'm your last patient in your room. Literally, your room. Metaphorically though, I spend my day in an abstract jungle waiting for you to get off work, and then I go to my group run. Cooking, dinner, rooftop drinks, later. Sounds fun. See you on the tram, gazing at me, cracking open my mind worth a century of notes and data. I don't know what you expect, but this very ride to the beach sounds not bad to decompress at later. Don't be so quick to reject the idea of cashing in on our new life. Things between us can be fine some of the times, right? You enter your life, I exit my life. I enter my life, you exit my life. You enter my life, I exit your life.
0: And that was spoken word artist, Pelvis, yes, Pelvis Presley. Known by some as the original AOL dial-up internet sound musician. And not to be confused with Elvis, yes, Elvis Presley. Definitely not an Elvis impersonator. And you can learn more about this artist by visiting the Twitter machine. I'll spell his Twitter handle. It's at JAMESLANEE or his Instagram handle, and his Instagram handle is one word, James Richard Lane. And that's Lane, with only one E. Again, that was spoken word artist, Pelvis, not Elvis, Presley.

Next up, Out of the Blue, by the Ripchords. You're gonna enjoy this next song, folks. Now, how many times have you heard us say those words, here at Metaverse Radio? Well, once or twice, I bet. And the truth is, we are so fortunate to have access to such amazing talent. Okay, my prediction. You're going to really enjoy this next song, folks. These guys, the Ripchords, are killing it over in the UK. They've got the energy, they've got the talent, and if you can, head straight over to England and see them live. If you can't do that, well, plug into YouTube and catch their YouTube videos. The song you're about to hear is off their debut EP and it's recorded at Woodbine Studios. And since its release, this song has been heating up the UK radio stations. And at the same time, the Ripchords have been pleasing the crowds with their high-energy performances. The upcoming song is titled Out of the Blue. And the group is the Ripchords, right here on Metaverse Radio, WMVR, Digital Broadcast, Chicago, and the Metaverse.

You just listened to Out of the Blue by The Ripcords. Hey folks, that was The Ripcords from the UK. The song title, Out of the Blue. Learn more about this rocking band by heading over to, you guessed it, your Twitter console. And then dial up The Ripcords. That's one word, and I'm gonna spell it for you. THERIPCHORDS. Out of the Blue. Really great tune, right here on Metaverse Radio. Next up, Life Taste by Jarzone. 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Lots of great times. 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And WMVR, Digital Broadcast, Chicago, will not let you down. Next up, find this next song at the Mint Bass Store and on the DAO Records label. 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

0: Hey there, we just listened to Life Taste by Jarzone. We needed some inspiration, and we got it. That was Life Taste by Cameron's own Jarzone. Need more Jarzone? Well, here's how. 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Go to Jarzone M. I'll spell it J-A-H-Z-O-N-E-M. That's it. His name is Jarzone. 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
0: Hey now, it's time to get down because we've got a real treat for you coming up. It's Angels and Rainbows by none other than Saint Kyriaki. This is the kind of music that doesn't just make you want to dance, it forces you out of your seat and onto the floor. And I know you're all high-functioning individuals who know how to party, am I right? Of course I am, so let's take a little trip together, shall we? Close your eyes and teleport with me to a world where there's nothing but good music and good vibes. That's right, we're about to experience Angels and Rainbows, as only Saint Kyriaki can deliver. This track is an absolute banger and you're not gonna want to miss a single beat. So get ready to feel the rhythm, baby. We're about to bring on the Angels and Rainbows, right here on Metaverse Radio. Don't touch that dial, folks. We're just getting started. Oh yeah, you just experienced the musical magic of the unstoppable Saint Kyriaki with her track, Angels and Rainbows. This is the kind of tune that'll get you up and grooving, celebrating diversity and community with every beat. It's a great combination of positive energy and musical talent, and I hope you loved it as much as I did. Now, if you want to keep the good vibes going, you've got to check out Saint Kyriaki on Instagram. Follow her at Chonakas, that's C-H-O-N-A-C-A-S, for all you slowpokes out there, and discover more of her amazing music and art. 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
2: 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Today, I've got a track that's going to tug at your heartstrings and elevate your soul. Up next is The Way by Jason Langvey. This melancholic blend of electronic and hip-hop is dedicated to those who we've lost and captures the raw, emotive essence of grief and remembrance. With its stripped-down beats and evocative vocals, it's a song that truly connects on a deeper level. For more on Jason's music, follow him on Instagram at LangVMusic. Now let's embark on this hauntingly beautiful journey with The Way.

0: was The Way by Jason Langby, a track that weaves its way into your soul like an ancient Highland tune. 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If The Way resonated with you, don't forget to follow him on Instagram at LangvMusic. 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
1: 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Next up, we've got one of our favorites, Vernon's Future, an Oxford, London indie powerhouse with roots as deep as Liverpool in the 80s. Their single, Wax Wings, is a shimmering anthem of friendship, loss, and redemption, wrapped in sunny melodies and soaring harmonies. Simon Birchill calls it a surprise gem born from their latest recording session, an indie rocker for those lighters-in-the-air moments. 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So plug in, tune out, and get ready to soar. 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

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Broadcasting raw from the underbelly of the city, where the towers hum, the wires whisper, and the truth cuts through static. 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